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101.1 in WNOE. As Taylor Swift, I Knew It, I Knew You. All that filming they did for her wedding, that's for private use. Not going to Disney Plus. At least not until they see some more zeros behind those numbers, I bet you. We were still

0: 101.1 WNOE. That's L. Langley with Beher. My name's Corey. Doug, thanks for listening in Metairie. What you doing?
1: Just on my way home from work.
0: Okay, freedom. Well, what do you do?
1: I work for law enforcement.
0: Police officer. Well, thank you for what you do. Big fan of officers. Any crazy arrests today?
1: Not today. It's pretty relaxed day today.
0: All right. Do you follow along with these crazy criminal stories in the news?
1: All the time.
0: They are wild. Like this guy in Maryland, Jalen Goddard, he robbed a Verizon store. Then he went to get in his getaway vehicle. Guess what? Instant karma, because somebody stole his vehicle while he was stealing from Verizon. He called police. They showed up and they're like, hey, perfect timing. We were just about to call you too.
1: Nice and easy.
0: Yeah, easy arrest. It's like he filed his own support ticket for his own arrest.
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0: 5.1 in a week. George Burge and Luke Bryan. They're saying the game earlier today, which I agree with. Egypt and Argentina, the best game of the World Cup. Tom Brady chimed in and he said it might top the 28-3 loss the Falcons had.
1: Yeah, no. I don't think anything will top that. That was great.

0: 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She graduated from Tulane. It's Stella.
1: Hey guys, it's I Heart Country On The Verge artist Stella Lefty. Boston is a song I wrote when I was waiting on a guy who was picking me up. I couldn't stop thinking about him, and this is what I was feeling while I was waiting for him. Here's my song, Boston. On a train.

0: guys, it's I Heart Country on The Verge artist Stella Lefty. And that was my song, Boston.
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1: 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That's Josh Ross. Hate How You Look. 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

101.1 WNOE. Amy on our Bobby Bones show. She had what was a really awkward moment at the airport the other day. Maybe you can relate to this. She'll discuss it tomorrow at 7:30. Here's Zach John King. It's Get to Drinkin'.

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You are doing the Great American Fill-Up. Give me $1,000 so you can fill up your tank and road trip it out of here for a couple days. It'll pay for some snack foods as well. Go do some exploring. Win this money starting Monday morning at 8 with Bobby and the crew. We can

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0: 101.1 at WNOE. That's Corey Kent and Co. Wetzel with Rocky Mount Low. Let's go to line 7 at Patty and Harvey. You're on.
1: Hey, Corey. How are you tonight?
0: I am great. How about yourself?
1: Good.
0: Good.
1: Driving my new car.
0: Oh, nice. New wheels. What'd you pick up?
1: Malibu. LT.
0: Sweet. What color?
1: White.
0: Oh, you are living your best life, driving in style.
1: Look at, I even got a sunroof in it this time.
0: No way. All right. Well, when it's good weather, you got to drive with the sunroof open, windows down, and you got to blare us and then give all your fellow neighbors on the road a great soundtrack.
1: Yep.
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1: 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This has got to be the longest work week ever. Monday number two. Oh my gosh, it is dragging. It's because of the short work week we had last week. This one just, it's never going to end. It's going to feel like a whole year until we get to Friday. Here's Kane Brown, Woman.
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1: That's L. Langley. My name's Corey, and Gus, he's going up for auction. Gus is a 66-million-year-old T-Rex skeleton. Bidding's going to start at $19 million. Nothing says tasteful wealth like spending $19 million on a dinosaur and then calling it a conversation piece. Here's John Party. It's Boots Off.

0: 101.1 WNOE. That's John Morgan with Kid Myself. My name's Corey. Give me a follow on the gram and TikTok next time you open those up. Some funny stuff there. Corey on radio. Still really bummed about our U.S. men's soccer team loss last night. That hurt. We did not look good. Belgium definitely was a better team. And yeah, another 4 years to wait. All these tourists coming to the U.S. You know, you'd think they'd be excited about the fireworks, the theme parks, our iconic landmarks. No, you know what they're blown away by? Bucky's, the Big Gulps at 7-Eleven, Waffle House. Yeah, they are losing their minds over these places on the socials. It's like they see a Waffle House at 2 a.m. and they're like, yes, this is the real National Stadium.
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101.1 WNOE. Do you finish dinner here tonight? Any of those 4th of July leftovers still in your fridge? You're going to want to toss them, because after tonight, it's not really meal prep. It's more a science fair. Here's Luke Bryan, Country and She Knows It.

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1: Kenny Chesney going to be traveling to Vegas this September. 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Here's Lauren Elena and Chase Matthew, All My Exes. 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

101.1 in WNOE. That's Riley Green. Change my mind. Miranda would be proud of Riley. He is growing his farm. He's got pups, horses, goats, cows, and now ducks.

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0: 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Paul Lacombe, you had a long day at work. What do you do?
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1: 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I used the office Keurig the other day. I risked it. It sounded sick. Is your office Keurig not up to par? And check out mine. It's on the TikTok and gram at Corey on Radio. 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

a Wii. 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

You look moving on. 101.1 WNOE. That's Josh Ross. My name's Corey, and this mayor in a lot of trouble. Allegedly did a couple things that weren't good. Tried to cover one of them up. You got to hear this. It's like something out of a movie. It's two songs away. She's a

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0: 101.1 WNOE. That's John Morgan and Kid Myself. My name's Corey, and things not looking good for Nancy Napoles, a mayor in Mexico. Got kidnapped the other day, found miles away on a deserted road. Kidnappers left her behind, said, hey, we'll be back for $2.3 million. By the way, you can get that money from the city council's funds. Kind of interesting, the criminal is telling her where to get the money from. Just so happens that same fund missing $2.3 million. So if you connect the dots, it's like Nancy embezzled that money and then faked the kidnapping to cover it up. Oh, and her husband had contacted these thieves 150 times over the phone. So lots of red flags. Nancy, I think, is in a lot of trouble. It's like, okay, lady, embezzlement's one thing, but adding a fake kidnapping on top, what an overachiever move. One scandal at a time, lady.
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At the beginning, when Zach Top couldn't afford to hire somebody to play guitar in his band, you know what he did? He learned how to play himself. He is a problem solver. Here's South to Sandy.

0: 101.1 WNOE. That's Corey Kent and Co Wetzel with Rocky Malou. My name's also Corey. Thanks for hanging tonight. Sue, listening, and Slidell. I hear a lot of noise in the background. You got like your windows open or something?
1: Somewhat. It's a little hot outside, and we don't have AC in the house.
0: Ooh, toasty. Do you have kids? You can put them to work fanning you. Sounds like your husband likes that idea.
1: Yeah, he did.
0: He's like, no more free rides, kids. Get those arms swinging. I need some cool air.
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At a really awkward moment at the airport the other day, Amy on our Bobby Bones show. She'll run you through that tomorrow at 7:30. There's Dustin Lynch. It's easy to

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2: 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When was the last time you had a vacation? 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

101.1 WNOE. That's Bailey Zimmerman. My name's Corey, and I love ice cream. What about you? I'd have to pass on this. In Japan, it's all the rage right now. It is soft serve oyster ice cream. Ugh. Nothing says confidence like ordering that in public and acting like everyone else is just behind on the trend cycle. Here's Jason Aldean.

0: Hey guys, it's I Heart Country on The Verge artist Stella Lefty. And that was my song, Boston.
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Here's Cam Brown, woman. Hey, it's not

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101.1 at WNOE. Hunter Zach John King is obsessed with the Pirates of the Caribbean movies. Big fan of pirate ships. He says when he retires, he wants to live on a ship. He actually watches a lot of documentaries on old ships. Here's Get to Drinkin'.

101.1 WNOE. That's Dan and Chase Say So. My name's Corey, and this might be a stepping stone to Skynet. You know what I'm talking about, right? There was a lot of documentaries made on this called The Terminator. Robots taking over. Skynet's like what operates it all. Anyways, China opening up the world's first hotel staffed entirely by robots next year. No humans at all. All robots doing the laundry, the cleaning, the concierge, the check-in. Robots do it all. Which might be nice for people who want absolutely zero small talk at check-in. I mean,

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That's John Morgan and Kid Myself. Getting ready to take your dog out for the last walk of the night. 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

101.1 WNOE, New Orleans, number one for new country. I think I know how to get your Wednesday started off on the right foot, and that is with some good news. 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
1: 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Love the music. Keep rocking, bub.
0: Well, thank you for that encouragement. That means so much. You've listened to every show.

0: 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Stick around. Ann Hudson is coming up with the latest buzz from Nashville. And give us a tease of what you got coming up.
1: Well, I always love Granger, seeing our favorite country stars doing amazing things. And one of country's fastest rising stars just hit a major career milestone. I'll explain coming up in your Nashville News next.

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1: Oh, I love good success stories, and Josh Ross is having one right now. Just celebrated his first number one on the country airplay chart with Hate How You Look. Ross has been building momentum for a few years now, and this marks the biggest achievement of his career so far. Well, it's definitely been fun seeing what different country stars did over the holiday. Megan Maroney spent part of the weekend sharing photos. She was at the beach getaway while she's on a short break from her Cloud 9 tour. You can check out all the pictures and other things the stars did over the holiday weekend at AfterMidnight.com.
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We're going to talk about this in two songs. America's next 250 years. How do you think those are going to look? How do you want those to look? 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

101.1 WNOE, New Orleans, number one for new country. My buddy, Earl Dibbles Jr., sometimes he moonlights as a country boy private investigator. He likes to track down dumb criminals and share their stories with us. He'll be here next with a good one.

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1: I'm Earl Dibbles Jr. I'm a country boy. I'm an honest boy, too, and crime don't pay. I got a story to prove it. A Russian state news agency reported that a drunk man tried to break into the mausoleum at a Red Square yesterday just to try and steal the embalmed body of Vladimir Lenin. Yeah, that was the founder of the Soviet Union. This drunk fella was arrested at the entrance. Man, that guy's dumb.
0: Thanks for staying up with us here on After Midnight with Granger Smith.
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1: 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Time to celebrate another one. 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Hang tight.

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1: 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So are we. You're hanging with Granger Smith here on After Midnight.

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So I brought this up last hour. What do you think America's next 250 years should look like? 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
1: Yo, what's up, Granger? It's Josh from Anniston, Alabama. Calling, driving on my way home from work. I appreciate y'all's good music. 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
0: 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Thank you, buddy.

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1: 101.1 WNOE, New Orleans, number one for new country. And Hudson is about to jump on and share some Nashville news with us. And what do you have lined up?
2: My gosh, Granger, I was just thinking, after 4th of July weekend, we need to remind everyone that we are going on a big vacation together next year, and we want you to come with us. So I'm going to explain, because I want you to be part of it, coming up in Nashville News next. Just

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A man in Florida decided to take a stroll through a parking lot with no pants, an open bottle of booze, and a fake name straight out of a high school English class. Earl Dibbles Jr. is going to share this dumb criminal story with

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1: So get this, y'all. Down there in Florida, some fella named Vincent Conroy, 56 years old, young, got himself all liquored up and decided pants weren't just part of his daily plan. Feller was wandering around a parking lot wearing nothing but a t-shirt and poor judgment. When the law rolled up and asked for his name, he goes, "I'm Charles Dickens." Like, you know, old Christmas book fella. The cops didn't buy that story, shockingly. Turns out he had an open bottle, no pants, and a pile of lies. Got thrown into the clink for the night, but the judge let him walk the next morning with no bail. Dumb.
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I think I know how to get your Wednesday started off on the right foot, and that is with some good news. If you hang on two songs, I'll share some with you.

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If you've been to a national park here in the U.S., what's your favorite one? 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
1: 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Keep playing good songs. Thanks, buddy.
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0: 101.1 WNOE, New Orleans, number one for new country. Stick around. Ann Hudson is coming up with the latest buzz from Nashville. And give us a tease of what you got coming up.
1: Well, I always love Granger, seeing our favorite country stars doing amazing things. And one of country's fastest rising stars just hit a major career milestone. I'll explain coming up in your Nashville News next.
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1: Listen, I get it. Not everyone sleeps at night. Some of us think, some of us drive, some of us pray. Granger's with you through it all. Thanks for being a part

0: 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It's Ann Hudson.
1: Oh, I love good success stories, and Josh Ross is having one right now. Just celebrated his first number one on the country airplay chart with Hate How You Look. Ross has been building momentum for a few years now, and this marks the biggest achievement of his career so far. 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Megan Maroney spent part of the weekend sharing photos. She was at the beach getaway while she's on a short break from her Cloud 9 tour. You can check out all the pictures and other things the stars did over the holiday weekend at AfterMidnight.com.
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11: Well, well, well. 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Also, Amy's got an awkward airport story. It's Toby Keith's birthday today, so we'll do a little tribute to Toby Keith. All that. Got a big show. Glad you guys are here. All right, let's go.
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10: 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Lionel Messi led the late match charge with his game tying goal in the 83rd minute.
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10: 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The Swiss advanced by beating Colombia on penalty kicks.
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17: It's Casey Carter. 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
3: 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You know, it's just different. I mean, when they're your kids, I mean, your dad, you may do something cool, but, you know, at the end of the day, they don't care. I mean, they don't know any different. To them, it's very normal and, you know, whatever. So I hope they think I'm cool, and part of the legacy I want to leave is for them and their families and all that stuff. And so if they don't think it's cool yet, I hope they will at some point.
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4: 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The vehicles appear to be moved to the left shoulder after blocking a lane for a few minutes. There is a bit of a backup to get through, but again, the travel lanes are all back passable as the vehicles are on the left side of the roadway. No major problems on I-10 at the high rise.
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2: I do want to talk about the situation with Amy at the airport. I already know the story, and it's hilarious, so I'm going to let her tell you guys. You were in the Atlanta airport?
26: Yes, and I was on the tram. I already knew that it was starting and stopping abruptly because I'd been on it for a few stops. And this guy comes on with his little boys, and they've got their little luggage, and they're so cute. But I can tell we're about to start, and they're just standing there. And so I looked at one of the little kids, and I was like, hey, grab onto the pole, like, hold on. And then the dad looked at me like, stop talking to my kid. Like,
2: okay.
26: We're good.
2: Yeah, I like it. Okay, let's stop there.
26: Yeah.
2: Amy's not a threatening presence, mm-hmm. and she's a female. And she's like, hey, kids, hold on. This kid jerked you pretty good.
26: Especially the one kid that was standing by me, and there was a pole right by me. So I'm like, here, grab this pole.
2: Oh, what did you say?
27: It's just like when people do that with my kids, like they just kind of butt in and like, hey, kid, little boy, grab the dog. You don't think I already taught him to do that?
26: But the kid wasn't doing
2: Maybe
26: it.
2: Maybe they haven't been on that tram yet. And the kid wasn't doing it.
27: I always get a little defensive. Like I kind of, that's my job.
26: Okay, Eddie is this dad. Because
2: would you have said something to her?
27: No, but I would have given her the look.
2: And then what did that dad say to you?
26: Oh, he gave me a look. Like he gave me a look that insinuated, quit talking to my kid, but he didn't tell me verbally. Yeah.
2: So what happens?
26: The tram starts abruptly, and the little kid falls down, and the dad almost falls all the way down. And I felt bad for the kid, but also at the same time, I was like, tried to warn you.
2: Yep.
27: But the little
2: told
27: kid
2: told you so.
27: But the little kid didn't listen to you either.
26: Yeah, because his dad was like, come here.
2: Yeah,
26: because
2: his dad was like, don't do what she says.
26: Yeah, yeah, yeah. Like, we're good.
2: What does she know?
27: She's just a random lady.
26: We're good. And I thought, well, you know, you try to be kind, give people a heads up that the tram is going to take off and you're going to fall. Because I had learned that the hard way myself, sort of, when I got on. The first thing, I mean, my friend and I were on there and we were like, whoa, this is maybe the most abrupt tram I've ever been on. And I tried to give a warning.
2: A little bit. Did it feel good when they fell?
26: Yeah, I mean, it's something.
2: Yeah, it would have to me too.
26: No, even my friend, we got off. She was like, well, that was awkward because, you know, the dad had to be so embarrassed.
2: I don't want anybody to fall and get hurt. And I don't think they got hurt. But yeah, I'd have laughed. And I would have liked that. I tried to tell you. I wasn't trying to abduct you.
26: No.
2: And also, you're not an imposed. If a dude in a trench coat
26: was like, hey, little
2: with his
26: kid,
2: hair slicked back,
26: come grab my pole.
2: What the heck?
28: Whoa.
26: That would be weird.
2: Yes, yes.
27: Yeah, you get punched saying
2: yes,
27: that.
2: Yes, it would.
26: Right? Yes. I was just like, hey, hold on.

0: Man, that is Old Dominion right there. That's awesome.
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6: The fire unit has just pulled away. However, there is an EMS unit on scene still blocking the left lane of westbound I-610 at the West End CBD exit. We are seeing a backup close to St. Bernard Avenue, currently clocking at about 10 minutes or so through that delay. Again, left lane is blocked, westbound 610. At West End, no big I-10 problems on the board. Minimal slowing through Kenner and Metairie.
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0: I'm not going to parent shame. I'm going to tell the story. I'm not going to parent shame. I never did really before. I don't now. I'm a parent. Don't shame me. Now, this mom's going viral, and she's getting a lot of backlash. She threw an elaborate party to celebrate her baby's first tooth.
1: Oh. Mm.
0: Okay. Would anyone like to volunteer to shame?
2: I mean, I don't get it.
3: Seems like a lot.
2: I don't get it.
0: I'll read you more. Photos shared online showed baby Jacob seated in a high chair surrounded by an extravagant blue floral display and a custom sign reading, Jacob's first tooth. The florist behind the event defended it. The internet split. Some angry. That's from the New York Post. I think it's great if you just want to do fun stuff and celebrate stuff. It doesn't matter what it is. If it's baby's first poop, hey, you want to have a party? Let it rip.
2: I'm not going to get angry over it.
0: Man. The internet's always mad.
2: Yeah.
0: I've found a new joy in people being irritated at me on the internet about stuff.
3: You like it?
0: About opinions. I used to want to fight back and go, no, let me explain why I'm right and you're wrong. I'm starting to find like this sense of, they're kind of just idiots. I'm going to let them be. And it's engagement. And it's always engagement. So it lifts things up. So I'm finding like a new sense of enjoying that. But it's cute. And it's for the mom. It's not even for the kid. The kid doesn't know.
2: Yeah, I mean, the kid will know later, I guess, if they see videos.
0: Hey, we got a teething baby right now. That ain't fun. I'll let you guys know about it later.
3: Oh, please. We want to know
0: when you guys have it.
4: Yeah. Oh, would you do something this dumb?
0: No, I wouldn't. But if my wife said I want to have a party for... Well, then what I know she wants to have a party for is just for the kid. It's she'll find a reason. Baby's first tooth. Baby's first sleep through the night. Yeah, whatever it is. I think this is just them wanting to have some sort of party with their kid. But I've not seen that, so shout out to them.
2: I won't ever be someone who fully understands the elaborate, you know, first birthday, second birthday, where it's like over the top.
0: For Billy's first birthday coming up, we've already rented Madison Square Garden.
3: Let's go. Wow.
0: Yeah, just in case you guys are wondering.
2: I will come and support. Seats?
0: Yeah, nobody can know anything about it. So it's going to be completely secretive. Okay. You will not know what time or what day specifically. You'll just get a note saying, be in New York on this day. Mm-hmm. Okay?
3: All right.
0: So, yeah, I hear you. But I think whenever it is something that young, it's for the parent.
2: Sure, yeah.
0: And I'm okay with that.
2: You like to throw a party.
4: And if you got an invitation to that, would you go, hey, I'm having a party for my baby's first tooth. I'd be like, you're not going to have a friend.
2: Why not?
0: Because it's not about the first tooth. It's about the baby and the love of the baby. And the mom wants to have a party. Yeah. And, you know, rock it. If you're going to love your baby that much that you're going to do something goofy like this, I love it because you love your baby that much.
2: Yeah, but then again, it's also for you.
0: Yeah. But it's weird, but weird doesn't mean wrong.
2: Right.
0: And it's for you, but obviously she loves that baby.
4: No, she loves herself.
0: She loves that baby.
4: She loves herself.
3: She likes having parties.
4: It's not about the baby. It's about herself.
0: She wants to show the baby to people. That's what I see, too. It's someone who wants other people to come and see, I think Jacob is his name, and see Jacob.
2: Yeah. I think we have an in-house example of the anger that
3: there it is.
4: Some people... Like, I saw the pictures.
0: He's the internet.
2: Yeah.
4: I saw the pictures, and it's so ridiculous. That's nicer than some weddings.
3: Oh, really?
4: The flower arrangements and the back... I mean, it looks so ridiculous.
0: I'm not arguing that it is not ridiculous. I'm just okay with ridiculous if it's out of love.
4: It's not out of love. It's out of selfishness.
3: But who cares?
0: No, it's out of love. And also, who cares? It doesn't hurt a single person.
3: Right.
0: And maybe it's also to have other babies to come over to so babies can, like, hang out with each other.
4: All you got to do is say, hey, why don't you have a play date? You don't have to have an elaborate florist come and put flowers
0: You're exactly right. You know what? You nailed it. Because you don't have to do any of this.
2: Yeah, I'm trying to figure out how he's saying it's selfish. I get if it's a party for them, yes, they're doing it for themselves, but we have parties for ourselves for lots of reasons.
4: Right,
2: Does that
4: but
2: make
4: she's
2: it
4: using,
2: selfish?
4: She's making it, trying to make it look like it's about the baby, but it's really about her. She wants to have a party, just have a party. Trying to put it as, oh, I love my baby, let me do this.
0: But if you have a party, maybe other people don't bring babies.
4: Oh my gosh.
3: Right.
4: It's all about her.
2: She wanted to make sure people knew you
4: exactly.
2: could bring your baby.
0: Is it ridiculous?
2: Yep.
3: Yeah.
0: Now that I talk about it, do I like it? Yeah.
4: Do you really
2: don't.
4: Stop?
2: Yeah.
4: No, you don't.
0: Let's
4: go. No, you don't.
0: Let's just love and share. Our kids are awesome. It's
3: like,
0: a baby.
3: If one of us did that, though, you'd be like, what is wrong?
2: Okay, exactly. Well, now I'm thinking Bobby's going
0: to
2: do it.
0: No, I would think that's funny. Like, you wanted to have a party to get everybody to come see your baby. And also, it's a way to get everybody over there at once so people aren't straggling and haven't met the baby yet. There's like 13 people that keep hitting us up. We still haven't met Billy.
3: Oh, yeah.
0: Imagine if we just had Billy's 18th poop party and just had everybody over at once. That would be awesome. But I agree, Lunchbox. It is ridiculous, and she didn't have to do it. But I don't mind it that it's ridiculous. And yeah, she didn't have to do it. It's fun. But congratulations to Jacob for his first tooth. We didn't
3: All
0: even
3: right,
0: say that.
3: Jacob,
0: congratulations, buddy. That's awesome. All right, call us. 877-77-BOBBY. I don't even care if it's about that. It can be about whatever. But hit us up. 877-77-BOBBY.
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8: If you're headed into Metairie on the I-610, we are still seeing a pretty good backup that starts about St. Bernard Avenue. This is due to the ongoing issue up at West End crash. It's still on the left shoulder of the road there. Meantime, I-10 through Kenner and Metairie are going to break a little before Williams, tied on to Veterans. And ahead of that, as you make the final approach into downtown, I'm Ray Romero.
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20: 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Lionel Messi led the late match charge with his game-tying goal in the 83rd minute. The Argentines won the match 3-2 and will face Switzerland in the quarterfinals. 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
24: This is the Bobby Bones Show. Let's go.
0: I'm going to go over to Brenda in San Antonio. We're talking about the mom who threw a party because her baby was having his first tooth. Okay, Brenda, your thoughts.
25: Hi, Bobby. What I thought about that was, I think it's fun, okay? But I'm sure a lot of people are kind of on the jealousy side, like, I can't afford to do anything like that, not even a simple little party, let alone, you know, a florist with balloons and flowers and yada and yada. So I think there's a jealousy angle in there for some people.
0: And you by know, some people, would you mean...
25: You do the best you can for...
0: I'm sorry, for Lunchbox, I guess. Are you talking about Lunchbox specifically?
25: No, I'm just saying in general.
0: Got it.
25: Because some people might just have a, you know, yay, my kid has the first tooth and take a picture, and that's all they can afford to do. But other people are looking at that thinking, man, she must have a lot of money that she can do all that, and I can only afford a picture, which is nice. You know, you usually take a picture of your kid and post it, but, you know, it's kind of over the top for a first tooth. I don't think it's over the top for a first birthday, but anyway.
0: I completely understand where you're coming from, and I agree it is very over the top and pretty stupid, but I like it. I don't think stupid has to be bad. I don't know about the money thing. I think some people just look for a reason to be upset, especially on the internet.
2: Some of it absolutely could be rooted in some, envy, for
0: like,
2: sure.
0: Like, this is, it's a waste.
2: Yeah. I don't know that Lunchbox is honestly jealousy. Like,
0: I don't
2: his
0: think so
2: is
0: either.
2: Sort of like, that's not what I got when I was a kid.
4: No, no, good point. Yeah.
2: Because
4: no,
2: if his parents had done it for
0: then
2: him, it,
0: then he'd be demanding we all do it. He wouldn't be able to think, well, you guys don't do that?
4: Yeah. I just hate when people do stupid things, and this is a stupid thing. It is so stupid.
2: Who defines it as stupid?
4: Me.
0: I can agree with you.
4: The world.
0: It feels pretty stupid, but also I'm fun. It's fun to do stupid stuff sometimes.
2: Yeah, like I don't get it. Like I said, I don't get it at all, but I'm not mad at it.
0: Actually, the more he hates it, the more I like it. I don't know why. I just the pendulum is swinging the other way.
2: I'm really nervous you're going to throw Billy a party for her first tooth now.
3: I'm not nervous. I'm excited.
2: And there's
3: going to
2: be
3: it.
2: Like a petting zoo.
0: No, it'd be all me. It'd be all selfish things that I like. Let's go to Kristen in Alabama. Hello, Kristen. You're on the show.
26: Hey. How are y'all?
0: We're doing pretty good. What do you want to say?
26: Hi. So I was listening to the whole mom having an extravagant first tooth, whatever. But what is it any different from any other marketing scheme out there? I mean, we have National Donut Day, or we have friendiversaries, I quit my job parties, vasectomy parties. Everybody, I mean... People bring light to those when they post them. So why is it any different? I mean, nobody, we're not out there spending our money on this baby's first tooth if we don't want to.
0: You're right. You don't have to go. And also, the one thing that I liked that she said was, yeah, dudes do. Hey, vasectomy party.
3: Yeah, that's weird, too.
0: And it's weird when they make everybody touch it. You ever been to one?
2: No.
3: What in the world? They just get in a line?
0: Yeah,
3: what do they do?
0: Yeah, it's like, I just got this. Everybody look at it, touch it. And that's that part of the party is weird to me. But I do it. I got invited, so I do it. What is today, by the way? What's the national day for today?
3: Because there's always a day.
1: It's National Video Game Day.
0: Oh, okay, good.
3: So are there deals on video games?
0: Maybe. No, I think they just make up a day.
3: Oh, you just play.
2: Yeah, but I mean, if you're in the video game business, you know it's National Video Game Day, and you probably do promote a deal. Just like on Donut Day.
3: Yeah, free donut.
2: Yeah. Mm. I bet video game companies, right?
0: It's also National Blueberry Day, in case you guys are wondering.
3: Oh, that's cool.
4: Yum.
0: And, oh, it's National Freezer Pop Day, too.
2: What? Is it really?
0: Yeah.
2: There's that many?
0: Some shows build their whole shows around what the day is.
2: I used to... I actually don't mind that as content.
3: I subscribe to an email thing that gives me all the days.
0: Oh, good. Maybe I'm wrong.
2: I used to love that. We did something similar to that. We also used to do This Day in History, and I miss that.
0: I don't mind those, but what happens is after about the third year of doing it, you just feel like you're doing repeat Joes, and for a very quick segment. Like, there are certain things that we don't do because they do feel a little corny. And then we don't use, I did in the weeds episode on this, we don't use fake callers, like actor callers. A lot of shows do the actor callers for bits. Like,
3: that's crazy.
0: Like War of the Roses or Second Date Update, that type of stuff.
2: Well, but I feel like on those, when you're listening, you can tell when he's like.
0: You can't, it's like, though.
2: What?
0: If you don't know, you just think it's real.
2: Okay, I could tell. Like one time I was listening to War
0: don't
2: of the
0: say
2: Roses.
0: Who. Don't say what show.
2: I won't say what show.
0: Okay, good.
2: And I'll just say, like, there was a husband and a wife or a boyfriend and girlfriend. They were both on the line. And the way they were going back and forth, I was like, this is so obvious to me that they are not a real couple. And this is a script. Mm. But people were calling in, like,
0: it's believable. They're pretty good actors. Yeah. You know, the reason why we never did it, and this is way, way, way back in the day, is because we couldn't afford to pay the cost to hire the... We had no money. There was no money. I'm not better than it for...
2: Also, why would you need to pay somebody when back in the day, we had Crazy Alley?
0: I know. Rest in peace.
2: Yeah.
3: Crazy Alley was a caller?
0: Yeah.
2: And she but I bet people probably thought she was not fake, but she was very real. And
0: she came to events.
3: Really?
0: And she died. And rest in peace.
3: Oh, man.
0: She's probably our first most known massive caller.
2: Yeah.
0: And when she would call in,
2: there was music.
0: We'd play. And then we'd get her free tickets to everything.
3: That's cool.
0: Yeah. Oh, man. I haven't thought about her in a while. Rest in peace, Crazy Alley. Okay, call us if you want. 877-77-BOBBY.
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0: He was given just a 10% chance of surviving as a baby. What happened next is incredible. Eddie has the story. And tell me something good next.
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27: Drive time on the I-610 is now 11 minutes from the split in New Orleans East to the merge in Metairie. Part of this due to our ongoing issue with a crash. It's been out of the road for quite a while near the West End exit. Meantime, eastbound I-10, Kenner to the Superdome, a little slowing left there. It's 19 minutes along the way. And the Crescent City Connection Bridge in 9 minutes from Lafayette on up to Carrollton. I'm Ray Romero.
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3: Two separate accidents working in basically the same spot. All of this is westbound I-610 near the west end exit, right under the overpass there. Latest crash is the one that's blocking the left lane of traffic. The other one has been on the shoulder for a while. All of this, though, is combined to cause about a 31-minute drive on the 610 from the split to New Orleans East, continuing to the merge in Metairie. I'm Ray Romero.
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13: A pretty typical summer pattern playing out for the rest of this week. For your Wednesday, a 40% chance for a mixture of sun and storms as we head into this afternoon. You know the drill. The first half of the day, it's all about the heat, and then we get those pop-up downpours and big boomers for the middle of the day. So be prepared for those heavy rains. Be prepared for the intense lightning, and you can get some gusty winds and those stronger storm cells. We're keeping that 40% rain chance the rest of this week, but storm threats will increase as we go into the weekend. For the Fox 8 Weather Center, I'm meteorologist Zach Fridella.
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1: All right, voicemail.
2: All I wanted to say was y'all went on vacation and left us very solid content. Very much enjoyed it. So thank you very much for doing that.
1: Oh, thanks for thanking us. Yeah, we really work hard to make sure when we're gone, you guys still get new stuff. So we did full new shows. We did specials. The Lunchbox Calling 911 special is up there. The 100 question easy trivia super challenge that was never on the radio. It was only on the podcast feed and YouTube page. It's up there. Yeah, we really let it rip. I'll be honest with you guys. Other shows in the company get mad at me.
3: Yeah, because you're sort of setting a standard that's...
1: It's like we go on vacation, we do full annoying. Shows, full new shows. I've had multiple calls going, why do you do that?
4: That makes sense.
1: Because now once we started showing we could do it, then the company expects other shows to do that. That was never the thought. Like, I'll show everybody else. It was, I don't want to give our listeners reruns. And then I'm a big podcast listener. I hate when my shows don't have new episodes up. It's habitual. Everything is.
3: Mm-hmm.
1: Yeah. But yeah, there are shows that do not like the fact that we do full things. So that's showbiz, baby. All right. Give me that other one.
5: I have to come to Abby's defense on the way that the Bill Clinton question was asked. Because if you're going rapid fire, it was Bill. But was it an actual bill that was passed? Or was it Bill Clinton? It was very confusing to me. So I will come to her defense on that one. Secondly, can we get the In the Weeds earmarked so we'll know where it is so we can listen to it? Because I am really digging that podcast. Thanks, guys. Bye.
1: Two things I'll say. Number one, Mike, please read the question again from Easy Trivia to Abby. This was the most controversial question. Go ahead.
6: What famous bill served as the 42nd president of the United States?
7: See? Served. Right there.
8: Served.
1: No. Okay, but 42nd president.
3: So, hold, this will clear it up.
1: No, and nobody else missed it. So
3: That's what I'm asking.
1: Oh, I didn't mean to interrupt you then.
3: It's
1: sorry.
3: Okay. This will clear it up. Did everybody get Bill Clinton?
1: Everybody. Yes.
3: Except for Abby.
7: But yeah. Which bill?
8: Served.
1: As the president.
7: Yeah, served. So, but my brain went a whole different way.
1: And that's, okay, and that's served. A your thing. That's yeah. A your Abby thing.
7: It is.
1: Everybody's mad at me because they say I gave Abby a trick question. No, everybody got the same question. Which bill served as the 42nd president?
7: Yeah, justice for me.
1: No.
4: No, Abby.
1: I refuse to give justice to you. But that's part of the 100 question easy trivia that you can go to the podcast and hear. And as far as In the Weeds, I'm telling you, that is something I did not expect for people to care about. I started doing this podcast called In the Weeds. It's all inside information about the show and my career and it's so inside. I thought nobody will care except like 11 people. And it has popped harder than anything I've ever done. Now, it's not bigger than anything, but quickly. So there is a new episode up on the Bobbycast feed. It'll be up today. Yeah, it's up today. And it'll be on the Bobby Bones Show feed today, too. So if you care.
3: What do you mean earmark it?
1: Well, because I would just stick it in our podcast forever.
3: So is it, but it's like the one labeled In the Weeds?
1: No, like the one you and I did. I just put it in a part two.
3: Oh.
1: I was using it as our Bobby Bones Show stuff.
3: Oh.
1: I was just putting it in, throwing it in, but people will love it. I don't know why, but it is up as its own today because I also talked to another radio guy. It's so in the weeds. In the Weeds means like inside information. Big Bob from Pittsburgh. So we talked about just radio. Nobody should care. Nobody should even listen to it. Matter of fact, I'm going to tell you, don't listen to In the Weeds on the Bobbycast feed. You will not enjoy it. But yeah, people love it. Okay, that's it. We're done. I hope you guys have a great rest of the day. And I don't know, we got a lot up there on the podcast feed. So you can check it out. Bobby Bones Show. Listen to today's show. We'll see you Thursday. That's tomorrow. Bye, everybody. Bobby
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Welcome into Wednesday, 101.1 WNOE, New Orleans, number one for New Country. I'm Dusty. I'm working on my second cup of coffee. It's going to be a gorgeous day. Let's go with WNOE.

0: 101.1 WNOE. I was talking about the Great American Philip, and Jennifer's like, come on, Dusty, just give me the money now. I can't do that. That'd be cheating.
1: Come on now.
0: Nope, that'd be cheating. You got to wait till Monday when everything starts.
1: Really?
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1: Okay.
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Luke Bryan gearing up for his big old 50th birthday bash. It's 101.1 WNOE. Apparently, he sent out an invite to Blake Shelton. No date and no place. Kind of like a snub. You know Blake's going to get invited, though. I mean, come on. 101.1 WNOE.

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0: 101.1 WNOE, New Orleans, number one for New Country. Heard Bobby Bones talking about this morning. So today would have been Toby Keith's 65th birthday. Late, great Toby Keith, born on this day, July 8th, 1961. Of course, we lost Toby in February of 24. But Bobby was talking about, you know, some of the top Toby Keith songs and telling stories about Toby. It was fun to listen to. And actually online at WNOE.com, we've actually got a list of his top 10 songs throughout his decades-long career. I mean, we're talking Should Have Been a Cowboy, I Love This Bar, Courtesy of the Red, White, and Blue, American Soldier, Beer for My Horses, A Little Less Talk and A Lot More Action, to name a few. Today's the day. Just sit back, listen to some Toby. Rest in peace. 101.1 WNOE.
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2: We have a slow-moving street sweeper traveling along eastbound 90B through downtown. This is blocking the left lane along the way and contributing to what is now an 18-minute ride from Lafayette across the river and continuing on out to Carrollton. Meantime, westbound I-10, Reed to the flyover ramp. Expect a 10-minute drive there. All boats in service except for Point of La Hache. That route remains out. I'm Ray Romero.
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16: Four Warriors will reportedly not match the 3-year, $30 million offer sheet Quentin Post received, so the restricted free agent will join Memphis. Chris Middleton is back with the Wizards in a sign-and-trade with the Mavericks, all part of a complicated 6-team trade that also involves the Pistons, Grizzlies, Clippers, and Bucks. And Linda Noskova and Marta Kostyuk with quarterfinal wins today at Wimbledon. I'm Frank Aaron.
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25: 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Lionel Messi led the late match charge with his game-tying goal in the 83rd minute. The Argentines won the match 3-2 and will face Switzerland in the quarterfinals. The Swiss advanced by beating Colombia on penalty kicks.
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You know, Kenny Chesney's playing Vegas, our iHeartRadio Music Festival, presented by Capital One. It's going to be a big show. He's on the Friday night bill. 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
1: Hey guys, it's I Heart Country, On the Verge artist Stella Lefty. It's a dream come true to have my song on the radio. It's still crazy to say. Here's my song, Boston. On a track.

0: Hey guys, it's I Heart Country on The Verge artist Stella Lefty. And that was my song, Boston.
1: 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Thank you for listening on your Wednesday. Got something you want to hear? You got a shout out? Want to say what's up? Let me know. Tap that talk back mic on the free iHeartRadio app. I'll get it right here in the studio with WNOE.

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1: 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Thank you for taking us with you. 101.1 WNOE. Bobby Bones will be back in tomorrow morning, too. I can't believe tomorrow's already Thursday. I'm here for it, though. 101.1 WNOE.

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4: We're seeing congestion developing on the riverbound Punch a Train Expressway between Earhart and Chapultepec. And as you make your way from the Superdome out to Terry Parkway on the connection, it's a 7-minute drive. The on-ramp from Magazine Street to the Riverbound Expressway is blocked due to construction work. And we have the ferry boats operating at Chalmette Canal and Belle Chasse. I'm Lisa Bakke. Follow us on X, Total Traffic, NO.
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101.1 WNOE. Tis that time of the year. The daily downpours will continue. Afternoon downpours, lightning, gusty winds. They say it could be a little bit worse next week, too. 101.1

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0: Megan Maroney, Beautiful Things on 101.1 WNOE. Speaking of Megan, she recently shared a clip of a brand new song on her socials. Check this out.
1: I take your eyes over every sky, Southern California. 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
0: 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But all she did was post it. She didn't really say much else about it. So we'll keep you updated as we find out more. 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
3: The congestion is developing due to an accident heading west on South Claiborne Avenue at Martin Luther King. Also, we've got debris reported in the center lane, I-10 East at North Claiborne. Traffic signals are malfunctioning at North Carrollton at Orleans. I'm Lisa Bakke. If you see traffic problems, dial #250, keyword New Orleans traffic.
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20: Heat and humidity in play as we head through the rest of the day. We'll expect to see temperatures on the rise through the low 90s, feeling like triple digits. But as we get afternoon storms to develop, that should help cut off the heat. A couple of very heavy downpours possible once again. You always have to be ready with the rain gear and the possibility of street flooding when you get those storms coming very quickly. So be prepared. For Fox 8, your weather authority in Bounce TV, I'm meteorologist Nicandra Norwood.
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26: 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Kylian Mbappe in France will take on Morocco in the quarterfinals tomorrow.
27: 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France finally in front!
26: 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The winner of tomorrow's match will play the winner of Spain-Belgium in the semifinals.
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I mean, of course, Mario. 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But if we're going N64, GoldenEye, or Ocarina of Time with Zelda. 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

Tomorrow, make sure you're waking up at the Bobby Bones Show. Then Friday morning, you got the Friday morning dance party. That is actually going down at 8 a.m. It's on Friday. 101.1 WNOE. 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

0: 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I'm Dusty on 101.1 WNOE. I went down the rabbit hole the other day of cover songs, like artists covering other people's songs. Riley Green covering John Mayer's Slow Dance in a Burning Room. Oh my gosh. Go check that out. Change my mind. 101.1 WNOE.
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0: 101.1 WNOE, New Orleans, number one for New Country. Wednesday rolling on. What's going on, Jeff?
1: Hello, buddy. How are you?
0: I'm great. How about yourself, my friend?
1: I'm amazing. I just got off work, avoided traffic by taking the Outer Banks, which was stupid because I hit every stoplight on the way home anyway, so it really didn't make any difference sitting in traffic or not.
0: Gotcha. I don't think you took a breath in that entire sentence. That was impressive. Hey, thanks for listening, man. Your request to Kenny Chesney Beer in Mexico on the way. 101.1 WNOE.
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2: 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Kylian Mbappe in France will take on Morocco in the quarterfinals tomorrow.
3: 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France finally in front!
2: 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The winner of tomorrow's match will play the winner of Spain-Belgium in the semifinals.
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little crazy. Something I didn't know I needed in my life. 101.1 WNOE, and we're going to put this in the category of food news. I don't do a lot of sweets, but I try this. That and two songs. FGL right now, this is how we roll. 101.1 WNOE.

0: Moving on. Josh Ross on 101.1 WNOE. I'm Dusty. I'm going to be honest. I don't eat a lot of sweets. It's just, it's not my thing. Hasn't been for decades. I don't do a lot of sweets. However, donuts can be my weakness. Did you see Krispy Kreme teamed up with the Girl Scouts? Giving you the most loved cookie flavors in donut forms? Oh my gosh. There is a Thin Mints donut with chocolate icing, cookie crumbles, dark chocolate chips, and cool mint drizzle. Get in my belly. Lemon Up's version is Samoa's knockoff. I mean, this is perfect. Apparently hit stores yesterday for a limited time. I'll be back. It's 101.1 WNOE. Oh, I'm going to try this.
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Bailey Zimmerman, Chevy Silverado on 101.1 WNOE. And speaking of new music like that one, how about the new one from Ella Langley with Morgan Wallen? I love this song. That after Russell Dickerson, Love You Like I Used To on 101.1 WNOE. Happy Wednesday.

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Something that a lot of kids are loving right now. My kids included in this. 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

0: 101.1 WNOE. I'm Dusty. Hey, I get it. My kids love these Neato things too. They're always trying to buy them and asking for them. I mean, it's wild. They hunt these things down. Well, apparently, doctors are warning about the Neatos because they can cause some serious injuries. I guess some people are like heating them up or freezing them or microwaving them. It's all these challenges. Then with that though, that gel filling or whatever it is can actually build pressure and burst, causing severe burns. And I mean, it's just, it's bad. So bottom line, the Neatos are fine themselves. Don't heat them up. Don't let your kids heat them up. Be smart about it. That's all. My kids love them. I think they're kind of weird. It's 101.1 WNOE. I'm sure some things that I thought was cool when I was a kid, my parents thought were weird.
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2: Getting word of an accident in Kenner on Veterans Boulevard at Loyola Drive. Traffic is building on I-10 westbound between Clearview and Power Boulevard. Some slowing on your way to the east bank of the Crescent City connection between the bridge and Camp Street. 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I'm Lisa Bakke. Follow us on X, Total Traffic, NO.
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15: 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Kylian Mbappe in France will take on Morocco in the quarterfinals tomorrow.
16: 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France finally in front!
15: 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The winner of tomorrow's match will play the winner of Spain-Belgium in the semifinals.
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101.1 WNOE. I'm Dusty. Thank you for listening. Have a wonderful Wednesday. Casey Carter after 3 and Bobby Bones back in tomorrow morning. Of course, love, peace, and chicken grease. Never sweat the small stuff. 101.1 WNOE, New Orleans number one for New Country.

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Well, hey, it's Casey Carter on 101.1 WNOE, New Orleans' number one for new country. Hope you're having a fabulous day. As always, thanks for letting us be part of it.

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on WNOE, New Orleans' number one for new country. It's Casey Carter, latest from Hardy and his all-star lineup, joined by Eric Church, Morgan Wallen, and Tim McGraw. Here's MacArthur, WNOE. Nice.

0: There's Kenny Chesney on New Orleans, number one for New Country, 101.1 WNOE. You know, Kenny is part of this year's iHeartRadio Music Festival, which is making a big return to Vegas, September 18th and 19th, two nights, one stage. So the night that Kenny's playing, September 18th, that night actually sold out. People that have tickets, so lucky. And if you wanted to go that night, I don't know if I'm supposed to tell you this yet, but we will be giving away trips here in another month or so, so keep listening. But if you want to make sure you're there for the next night, September 19th, Lainey Wilson and more, tickets through AXS.com, and they're going quick. So get your tickets, plan your trip, see you in Vegas. Got Jelly Roll, Shaboozy, and more coming up with me, Casey Carter. Thanks for hanging out. 101.1 WNOE.
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2: Seeing some slowing developing now, eastbound on 610. Heading from Metairie to the high rise, it's a 15-minute drive. And also watch for some slowing developing on your way across the connection to the East Bank. Heading from Gretna to the CBD, it's an 11-minute drive. Watch for an accident, Willow at South Carrollton. 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I'm Lisa Bakke. 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
1: 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Here's your forecast.
19: Heat and humidity in play as we head through the rest of the day. We'll expect to see temperatures on the rise through the low 90s, feeling like triple digits. But as we get afternoon storms to develop, that should help cut off the heat. A couple of very heavy downpours possible once again. You always have to be ready with the rain gear and the possibility of street flooding when you get those storms coming very quickly. So be prepared. For Fox 8, your weather authority in Balance TV, I'm meteorologist Nicandra Norwood.
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2: 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Kylian Mbappe in France will take on Morocco in the quarterfinals tomorrow.
3: 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France finally in front!
2: 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The winner of tomorrow's match will play the winner of Spain-Belgium in the semifinals.
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0: 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And starting Monday, we'll give you 13 chances every weekday to win $1,000 with the Great American Fill-Up. Rachel's in Metairie. What would you do with that money?
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0: Hey guys, it's I Heart Country on The Verge artist Stella Lefty. And that was my song, Boston.
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0: It was true back then, and it's still true now. There's something women like about a pickup man, you know? 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

0: Morgan Wallen on New Orleans number one for New Country, 101.1 WNOE. It's Casey Carter. Christina's in Covington. You got any summer vacation plans?
1: I love road trips, yeah. And I would travel up to Canada a bunch. Oh. That's my kind of escape, and I just have not been able to do that. The gas prices have just been so high.
0: Yeah, gas prices are crazy. But you know what? We've got a remedy for that starting Monday. 13 chances every weekday to win $1,000 with the Great American Fill-Up. We're going to play every weekday, every hour on the hour from 8 to 8, including that first shot Monday morning at 8 o'clock with the Bobby Bones Show. 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
3: Earlier, road work is done now for the day on the elevated eastbound West Bank Expressway at Barataria. All lanes are open. You're traveling east on 610 from Metairie to the high rise, 15-minute drive. Also, we have some congestion on the Crescent City connection heading to the West Bank from the Superdome to Terry Parkway. It's a 7-minute drive. I'm Lisa Bakke. 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
9: Play in the World Cup will continue tomorrow at 4 Eastern when France and Morocco play in Foxborough, Massachusetts. Saying the time has come, Justin Verlander will retire when the season is over. He has been injured early this year, but will make it.

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Here's Megan Maroney on 101.1 WNOE, and congratulations to Megan. That is the new number one song in the country, her fourth number one hit on country radio. It's Casey Carter with Bailey Zimmerman, WNOE.

0: Casey Carter on 101.1 WNOE, New Orleans, number one for new country. Got to say hey to Courtney and Metairie. Got us on in the car. What you up to this evening?
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3: You're traveling westbound on I-10, heading from Metairie toward Kenner. A stalled vehicle is in the center lane before Veterans. It is backing up to Causeway, and from downtown out to Kenner, it's about a 22-minute drive. On Highway 190 from Mandeville to Covington, it's an 18-minute drive. Watch for an accident northbound on Causeway at West Esplanade in Metairie. I'm Lisa Bach. Hey, follow us on X, Total Traffic, NO.
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0: Portland's number one for new country, 101.1 WNOE. 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
2: You're traveling on Highway 190 between Mandeville and Covington. It's a 12-minute drive. An earlier breakdown was cleared on I-10 West before Veterans Boulevard. Very light flow of traffic from downtown out to Kenner. Still have a power outage along West Metairie between North Starrett and Trudeau. Also on the causeway, winds are blowing at 13 miles per hour. I'm Lisa Bakke. Follow us on X, Total Traffic, NO.
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19: Play in the World Cup will continue tomorrow at 4 Eastern when France and Morocco play in Foxborough, Massachusetts. Saying the time has come, Justin Verlander will retire when the season is over. He has been injured early this year, but will make

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13: 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French star Kylian Mbappe trails Argentina's Lionel Messi by one goal in the race for the Golden Boot. Mbappe has 7 goals in the tournament.
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